0: A little folk there for you. That was Rushmere by Mumford and Sons. It's Highway 309 tonight, where you never know what you'll hear, but we guarantee you it will be good, and that is a promise. Just like the artists I have traveling to you in the next 15 minutes, Bruce Springsteen is coming up, followed by indie rockers Wet Leg. 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

here. Slept with feet on the night, about midnight. Walking down the street, you come, knock on my door. Knock, knock on my door. They come in my room.

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From NPR News in Washington, D.C., this is Weekend Edition. I'm Aisha Roscoe. Good morning. The Supreme Court gives the Trump administration a win on immigration, but the politics around deportations are getting more complicated, even for Republicans. We'll have more.

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it ain't alright. Keep spinning out of here. It was cold outside when I hit the ground. Say, I could sleep here, forget all the fear. It would take time to grow.

nothing but crackpots and static, UFOs and white noise, scripture and garbled frequencies. I tried to switch it off, but the dial snapped in my face.